0: 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Starting tonight, an extreme heat warning is in effect until 8 p.m. for the listening area. This evening, partly cloudy with a low around 73. A slight chance of a passing shower is possible. Looking ahead to Saturday, sunny skies with a high near 101. I'm Roger Davis, 94.3 The Bridge.
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0: 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Shake. And another. I wanna feel like people with somebody. And another. 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

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Happy birthday, America.

trying to find. This could be such a beautiful world with a wonderful girl. 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

0: 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Starting tonight, an extreme heat warning is in effect until 8 p.m. for the listening area. This evening, partly cloudy with a low around 73. A slight chance of a passing shower is possible. Looking ahead to Saturday, sunny skies with a high near 101. I'm Roger Davis, 94.3 The Bridge.
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6: Hi folks, I'm the one, the only Willie G. Do you remember when rock was young? I certainly do. And I'll take you back there each Sunday night on Willie G's Wax when I'll be bringing you a few hours of the greatest music ever laid down, the history behind it, and lots of memories. 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That's Willie G's Wax coming to you now three times a week. The new shows airing on Sunday nights at 6 p.m., the re-air of those shows on Wednesday nights at 6 p.m., then the best of Willie G's Wax on Saturday nights at 6 p.m., where we'll go all the way back to the very beginning in 2015.

0: 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Happy birthday, America.
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2: I can't stop this feeling deep inside of me. 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

0: 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Starting tonight, an extreme heat warning is in effect until 8 p.m. for the listening area. This evening, partly cloudy with a low around 73. A slight chance of a passing shower is possible. Looking ahead to Saturday, sunny skies with a high near 101. I'm Roger Davis, 94.3 The Bridge.
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Happy birthday, America.

0: 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Starting tonight, an extreme heat warning is in effect until 8 p.m. for the listening area. This evening, partly cloudy with a low around 73. A slight chance of a passing shower is possible. Looking ahead to Saturday, sunny skies with a high near 101. I'm Roger Davis, 94.3 The Bridge.
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Happy birthday, America.

0: 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Starting tonight, an extreme heat warning is in effect until 8 p.m. for the listening area. This evening, partly cloudy with a low around 73. A slight chance of a passing shower is possible. Looking ahead to Saturday, sunny skies with a high near 101. I'm Roger Davis, 94.3 The Bridge.
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Happy birthday, America.

0: 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Starting tonight, an extreme heat warning is in effect until 8 p.m. for the listening area. This evening, partly cloudy with a low around 73. A slight chance of a passing shower is possible. Looking ahead to Saturday, sunny skies with a high near 101. I'm Roger Davis, 94.3 The Bridge.
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2: 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Me, I'm live streaming the whole thing to the entire family, even Cousin Henry in Wisconsin. No one misses a thing thanks to CeaseFire. Oh my gosh, he just crushed it to left field! Woohoo!
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2: 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Just think of us as your weather station. 94.3, The Bridge.

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Happy birthday, America.

0: 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Starting tonight, an extreme heat warning is in effect until 8 p.m. for the listening area. This evening, partly cloudy with a low around 73. A slight chance of a passing shower is possible. Looking ahead to Saturday, sunny skies with a high near 101. I'm Roger Davis, 94.3 The Bridge.
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0: Hi, folks. I'm the one, the only Willie G. Do you remember when rock was young? I certainly do. And I'll take you back there each Sunday night on Willie G's Wax when I'll be bringing you a few hours of the greatest music ever laid down, the history behind it, and lots of memories. Join me for some good time rock and roll, R&B, pop, soul, progressive country, and a lot more from the 50s, 60s, 70s, 80s, and beyond. That's Willie G's Wax coming to you now three times a week. The new shows airing on Sunday nights at 6 p.m., the re-air of those shows on Wednesday nights at 6 p.m., then the best of Willie G's Wax on Saturday nights at 6 p.m., where we'll go all the way back to the very beginning in 2015.
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Celebrating the 250th year of freedom, liberty, and the American dream, and the Pledge America campaign. Happy birthday, America.

0: 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Starting tonight, an extreme heat warning is in effect until 8 p.m. for the listening area. This evening, partly cloudy with a low around 73. A slight chance of a passing shower is possible. Looking ahead to Saturday, sunny skies with a high near 101. I'm Roger Davis, 94.3 The Bridge.
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1: 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Woohoo!
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The 94.3 forecast calls for a high chance of thunder, lightning, and rain, followed by plenty of sun and heat. Just think of us as your weather station. 94.3, The Bridge.

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0: 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And another. 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

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Happy birthday, America.

0: 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Starting tonight, an extreme heat warning is in effect until 8 p.m. for the listening area. This evening, partly cloudy with a low around 73. A slight chance of a passing shower is possible. Looking ahead to Saturday, sunny skies with a high near 101. I'm Roger Davis, 94.3 The Bridge.
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0: Friday Night Baseball, and my son Josh is at the plate. Me, I'm live streaming the whole thing to the entire family, even Cousin Henry in Wisconsin. No one misses a thing thanks to C Spire. Oh my gosh, he just crushed it to left field! Woohoo!
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Happy birthday, America.

0: 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Starting tonight, an extreme heat warning is in effect until 8 p.m. for the listening area. This evening, partly cloudy with a low around 73. A slight chance of a passing shower is possible. Looking ahead to Saturday, sunny skies with a high near 101. I'm Roger Davis, 94.3 The Bridge.
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2: It's Friday Night Baseball, and my son Josh is at the plate. Me, I'm live streaming the whole thing to the entire family, even Cousin Henry in Wisconsin. 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

The 94.3 forecast calls for a high chance of thunder, lightning, and rain. Followed by plenty of sun and heat. Just think of us as your weather station. 94.3, The Bridge.

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Happy birthday, America.

0: 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Starting tonight, an extreme heat warning is in effect until 8 p.m. for the listening area. This evening, partly cloudy with a low around 73. A slight chance of a passing shower is possible. Looking ahead to Saturday, sunny skies with a high near 101. I'm Roger Davis, 94.3 The Bridge.
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Happy birthday, America.

0: 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Starting tonight, an extreme heat warning is in effect until 8 p.m. for the listening area. This evening, partly cloudy with a low around 73. A slight chance of a passing shower is possible. Looking ahead to Saturday, sunny skies with a high near 101. I'm Roger Davis, 94.3 The Bridge.
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0: 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Happy birthday, America.

0: 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This morning, isolated showers and thunderstorms are possible with a high near 100. A slight chance of rain is in the forecast today. Tonight, mostly clear skies with a low around 73. Looking ahead to Saturday, sunny conditions with a high near 100. I'm Roger Davis, 94.3 The Bridge.
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learn to play them drums. Look at that mama, she got it sticking in the cameraman. Oh, we could have some. And he's up there. What's that? 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That's the way you do it. Get your money for nothing. 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

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Happy birthday, America.

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1: 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This morning, isolated showers and thunderstorms are possible with a high near 100. A slight chance of rain is in the forecast today. Tonight, mostly clear skies with a low around 73. Looking ahead to Saturday, sunny conditions with a high near 100. I'm Roger Davis, 94.3 The Bridge.
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Happy birthday, America.

0: 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This morning, isolated showers and thunderstorms are possible with a high near 100. A slight chance of rain is in the forecast today. Tonight, mostly clear skies with a low around 73. Looking ahead to Saturday, sunny conditions with a high near 100. I'm Roger Davis, 94.3 The Bridge.
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mountain here. Just about midnight, she made me feel so good. 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

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Happy birthday, America.

0: 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This morning, isolated showers and thunderstorms are possible with a high near 100. A slight chance of rain is in the forecast today. Tonight, mostly clear skies with a low around 73. Looking ahead to Saturday, sunny conditions with a high near 100. I'm Roger Davis, 94.3 The Bridge.
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Happy birthday, America.

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I'm John Green. 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

You know, it never fails. We're really getting down, having a good time, and the clock, oh, man, it just runs out, doesn't it? Well, that's about all the time we've got for this edition of the Solid Gold Music Scene with John Green. 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

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Happy birthday, America.

0: 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This afternoon, mostly sunny with a high near 92. A chance of showers and thunderstorms could bring brief rain. Tonight, mostly clear with a low around 73. Looking ahead to Wednesday, sunny skies and a high near 96 with a slight chance of showers. I'm Roger Davis, 94.3 The Bridge.
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Happy birthday, America.

0: 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This afternoon, mostly sunny with a high near 92. A chance of showers and thunderstorms could bring brief rain. Tonight, mostly clear with a low around 73. Looking ahead to Wednesday, sunny skies and a high near 96 with a slight chance of showers. I'm Roger Davis, 94.3 The Bridge.
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I'm sick of trying, it's beyond belief. 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
7: 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I certainly do. 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

0: 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This afternoon, mostly sunny with a high near 92. A chance of showers and thunderstorms could bring brief rain. Tonight, mostly clear with a low around 73. Looking ahead to Wednesday, sunny skies and a high near 96 with a slight chance of showers. I'm Roger Davis, 94.3 The Bridge.
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0: 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And another. 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

The 94.3 forecast calls for a high chance of thunder, lightning, and rain. Followed by plenty of sun and heat. Just think of us as your weather station. 94.3, The Bridge.

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0: 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Happy birthday, America.
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wonder how far off I sat and wondered. Started humming a song from 1962. Ain't it funny how the night moves when you just don't seem to have as much to lose. 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

0: 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This afternoon, mostly sunny with a high near 92. A chance of showers and thunderstorms could bring brief rain. Tonight, mostly clear with a low around 73. Looking ahead to Wednesday, sunny skies and a high near 96 with a slight chance of showers. I'm Roger Davis, 94.3 The Bridge.
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Happy birthday, America.

0: 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This afternoon, mostly sunny with a high near 92. A chance of showers and thunderstorms could bring brief rain. Tonight, mostly clear with a low around 73. Looking ahead to Wednesday, sunny skies and a high near 96 with a slight chance of showers. I'm Roger Davis, 94.3 The Bridge.
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5: 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This is old Willie G. And yes, it's true. Little Willie won't go home. 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

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Happy birthday, America.

0: 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Tonight, mostly clear with a low around 73. Looking ahead to Wednesday, mostly sunny with a high near 97. Heat index values could reach 106. A slight chance of showers and thunderstorms may develop later in the day, especially in the afternoon hours. I'm Roger Davis, 94.3, The Bridge.
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